father's dreams. Still playing on the movie screens. Remember me, let's set the scene. You and me, we could have been. Still swimming in old lover's dreams.

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